0: on the Temptations.
1: 'Twas the night before Christmas, and all through the
2: house... Hold it now, wait, hold it. That's played out. Hit it!

All right. Welcome back to The Perfect Storm on WLOY. What you just heard first was The Temptations' Silent Night. After that was Christmas Rappin' by Curtis Blow. And then just now that was Let It Snow by Boyz II Men. And I have to check my order on my CD here because I ordered these songs. I put them in a specific order so that like the vibes match and there's no like upbeat songs in the middle of a nice calm Christmas song. So right now I'm just taking a look here, see what's going on, and then we'll get right back to the music. But this week has been interesting. It's been 60 degrees and it's a week before Christmas, which I find interesting. Usually it's like bone dry cold outside and everything's freezing. I'm freezing and it's just terrible. But it was weird. Today was 60 degrees. It was humid. It felt like spring. And I didn't like it one bit. So, yeah, it was just interesting weather. But it's looking like when I go home, there may or may not be some flurries, some snow. I've been hoping for snow for so long. And hopefully when I do go back home, I do get that snow that I've been looking for. And hopefully it's a little bit, because I hate when it's freezing cold and there's no snow at all, because I feel like it doesn't make sense for there to be snow. I'm trying to hear this song before I play it. I can't hear anything. Why is that? Come on here. Oh, there we go. That's the reason. I figured it out. But yeah, because last spring semester, there was a big snowstorm in Baltimore and it made the campus look really, really pretty. And I love taking pictures of snow when it's really pretty outside and everything. And it's just a beautiful sight to see. But hopefully the music that I'm about to play right now, hopefully it's the right song. Well, let's see if it's the right song or if it was the same song as last time. No, okay, it was the same song as last time. All right, cool. So we're just gonna skip that song real quick. This is the beauty about doing a live show. You never know what's gonna happen, if your song's gonna play properly or not. But we're just gonna roll with the punches, I guess, and have a little bit of randomness to the music. All right, I guess we're gonna play whatever's coming up next. So whatever comes up next. I guess that's what's making this episode more fun. And something just happened to the CD. What's going on? All right. Anyway, let's get into more Christmas fun on The Perfect Storm on WLOY Loyola Radio.

Have Yourself a Merry Little Christmas by Luther Vandross is what you just heard there. And before that was Do You Hear What I Hear by Whitney Houston and My Gift to You by Alexander O'Neill. I always feel that Alexander O'Neill is one of the most underlooked artists in the R&B genre, especially old school R&B. Even though he has a couple hits, I feel like his music's always calm, always chill, and it's just a bop. I feel like it fits the vibe of the show, really, it does. And just a lot of this music is just definitely chill. Let me see what I have left on my music here. So I think I'm like halfway. This is the halfway point of the show. Let's see what I have coming up. All right, let's see. Okay, we played that. Okay. What is this ninth song? Oh boy. I labeled a song and I don't know what's coming up. Shoot. Oh, okay. It's either gonna be Donny Hathaway This Christmas or The Weeknd.

which is very interesting. And also, it's funny when you're making eggnog, it's almost like, I bet if you could freeze it, you could turn it into ice cream, because it's just so like such a thick beverage that I feel like it would like condense into ice cream, and you could probably scoop it up. I mean, eggnog ice cream is pretty good. It tastes just like vanilla, just with nutmeg. That's all really it is. It's just like a vanilla milk with nutmeg, cinnamon if you want. Or even sometimes the other day I used it to make French toast, and that's really good to add eggnog into the French toast. There's a lot of things you can do with eggnog. I feel like for me, eggnog, I like it more than pumpkin spice, because it's just like so hard to come by. It's not oversaturated. You don't go into a Dunkin' Donuts, you don't see a eggnog muffin, you don't see an eggnog donut. You only have the drink, and that's it. There's no other eggnog. It's not like peppermint, where during Christmas time there's peppermint everything, and peppermint this, peppermint that. But it's just eggnog. You barely have any recipes for eggnog baked goods or eggnog what you have. It's just the drink, and that's why I love eggnog. But enough of me yapping about eggnog. This is The Perfect Storm on WLOY Loyola Radio, the best college radio station, I would say. I feel like, unbiased opinion. And let's just get into more Christmas time music.

All right. What you just heard there was On the Line by Michael Jackson. And before that, Mary Did You Know by Mary J. Blige. And before that was Christmas Blues by Sabrina Claudio featuring The Weeknd. I love that song. It's one of his underrated features. And also that Michael Jackson song wasn't really a Christmas song, but I just wanted to play it because it feels like Christmas. Well, it doesn't feel like Christmas. It just is like something to go along, because the next song that I was supposed to play after the Mary J. Blige one was going to throw off the whole pacing of the show. So I was like, you know what, let me skip it and let me go back to what I was originally. Let me go to one of the songs that I had on backup just in case for moments like these. That's why we come with a lot of songs. So if you don't like what's coming up, you can just skip it, because why not? But it is 6:48. I gotta do this math real quick. Let's see. These two songs, how much? Oh, okay, I could probably get to both of them if I just fade. But anyway, this has been the Christmas special of The Perfect Storm, hosted by yours truly, the Maestro. And this may be the last time you hear my voice right now, but yeah, thank you for listening. And this is WLOY Loyola College, not Loyola College, Loyola University Radio. 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
1: You're kidding me, right?
0: What?
1: This isn't Kesha.
0: Huh?
1: This sucks. Where is Beyonce?
0: What are you talking about?
1: I want TikTok.
0: No, what?
1: Where's Taylor Swift? You told me we were going to play TikTok. This is not TikTok.
0: God.
1: I can't. I need to change this.
0: I can't. Whoa, what are you doing? That's WLOY.
2: The party don't stop till I walk in.
0: That's it. We're done. No one in the right mind changes WLOY. Yeah, that's what I'm talking about.
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0: Ladies and gentlemen, we got an exciting night set out for us, and making his way to the ring, weighing 242 pounds, from Bellarmine Hall in Loyola University, Maryland, it's W.L.O.Y.
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Hello, I'm Salim, and thanks for tuning in to my new show, Hip Hop Revisited, on WLOY Loyola Radio. Before I get into today's show, I want to thank you all so much for supporting our new single, City Life. Thanks for sharing, commenting, streaming, and purchasing our single. We've been overwhelmed and uplifted by your responses and the reception that song has received. So, thanks again. And now, today's musical conversation, in part, is connected to the release of our single, City Life. Roughly about a month ago, maybe a little bit longer than that, I was interviewed by writer and lawyer Barrett King. In the interview, we discussed the genesis of Salim and the Music Lovers, because, you know, who doesn't love a good origin story? But we also talked about our upcoming album. As you'll learn from the interview, a lot of the decisions we made regarding the album were made very recently, like uncomfortably recently, but you will get a sense of how things came together. So before we get into the interview, let's kick things off with a song that has been in heavy rotation for me the past few weeks. It's from an album you all need to listen to. Although it was released in late 2019, it already has my vote for the second best album of the year. Behind ours, of course. But seriously, you really have to check out the album Jim Crow the Musical by Ad 2. So here's The Secret Life of Blacks from that album on WLOY Loyola Radio. This is Hip Hop Revisited.

0: You're tuned in to my new show, Hip Hop Revisited, on WLOY Loyola Radio. I'm Salim, and you just heard The Secret Life of Blacks by Ad 2, Same Bleep, Different Toilet by Pharrell Monch, False Prophets by J. Cole, and Resurrection by Common. Again, if you love music, do yourself a favor and check out Jim Crow the Musical by Ad 2. Just the entire album with so many quotables, and you'll hear me playing more songs from the album over the upcoming weeks. But this song in particular, The Secret Life of Blacks, it's so visual, and you can relate to it. I know I can relate to it because it's symbolic of many of our black experiences. All of us have heard, there's a line where it says, black like, better watch your mouth in your mama house. Black like, I brought you in this world and I could take you out. Again, all of us have heard that. Then you go into the line where it says, Obama pitching next to white Jesus. Them white teachers couldn't quite reach us. They couldn't see we doing wrong for the right reasons. Came from slums. As slang changed like Shang Tsung name. From same family tree ropes were hang. Then the line that sticks out to me the most. Brother start a fight now, dag all that butts whip. It's ironic how we learned it from master, but we mastered it. He talks about the prison pipeline. He talks about police brutality. It's like so many different areas that he touches in this song, but it doesn't sound fragmented. It all connects, and that's just a skill and it's a talent. So again, I encourage you all to check that album out. Again, it's Ad 2, Jim Crow the Musical. So this interview with Barrett King took place roughly about a month ago, as I said, and we're about to get into the clip, but you're going to hear a surprising admission from me in this very first clip.
1: Middle Passage was always going to be the first single, but, you know, it was in the air what that next single would be, which, honestly, we just figured out what that next single was going to be last week. Like, really, honestly, I'll be shooting a video for it this week.
2: Okay.
1: We're currently working on the cover art for the next single. I'm finishing up, because ironically enough, the song that's going to be the follow-up single, it was a song we recorded, but it actually wasn't even going to be on the album. It wasn't going to make the album. But, you know, we stepped away from the project in general, and stepping back up to it, it was like, oh no, this song, not only is it going to make the album, but it absolutely needs to be the follow-up single. So the project, it's sort of a work in progress. Like, we know that the single, you know, I'm fortunate because working with Loyola, I'll probably get into that later, but there's some external factors that are providing some sort of framework for the timeline of the album. So I can't tell you, not only can I not tell you when the album is coming out, I can't even tell you the title of the album, because it had a working title, but that title isn't relevant to what the album is
2: now. Okay.
1: But I can say that Middle Passage is part of a larger album. And, you know, the next single, it's called City Life. I can say that. And then there'll be like two more singles, one or two other singles after that, leading up to the album. Our hope is that we can release the album in late September or somewhere in October.
0: As you can see, things for us regarding the album only clarified very recently, but you know, you'll hear a little bit more about that after the break. Up next is the song that almost didn't make our album, but ended up being our second single. We just released it last week. Here's City Life.

Got all the scars and scrapes that claimed a smaller boy. Became a man still standing on these hardened floors. Blood stains the wood grain, the pain of modern war. No extra lives, no online campaigns. This ain't a game. See, your murder rates have names that break families.

Martin was assassinated, James Byrd decapitated, strange fruit growing, southerners not knowing if it's ripe enough to pick, with a gun or with a brick. Mega ever shot by a gun on the bricks of his driveway, left behind a wife and three kids. This is highway robbery or blaxploitation. Three black senators to represent the nation.

0: This is Hip Hop Revisited on WLOY Loyola Radio. 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That's I am S as in Sam, A L E E M as in Mary Music. I am Salim Music. Follow the page and let me know what you're vibing to the most. You can comment in real time throughout the show. Again, that's I Am Salim Music. Now, as you heard from the previous interview clip, the album only came together recently. But let's get back into the clip where I expand on that.
1: The way that Middle Past came out, it was just released. So it just, like I said, it just, we had to throw everything into the garbage as it relates to timelines. And so we're working through the timeline, and I'm okay with that. Like, normally I would be like going insane right now because we're, again, paralysis by analysis, we're very measured in how we do things and all of the steps. I'm comfortable with the way that we're moving, to the point where we had 12 tracks on the album. I think it's going to be 14 now. I don't think it'll be more than 14, but it is possible that it'll be 15, just because it really genuinely is a work in progress. But the bigger album, what I love about the bigger album is with the band, is I love the way that it harkens back to music when we grew up. So when we grew up, you know, KRS-One could release an album where he has Love's Gonna Get You, which is very topical, talking about how someone was, you know, almost forced into selling drugs. And then as a result, you know, lost his brother, you know, you know, all of these different things that are going on. So it's very aware song, but then he'll also have a battle rhyme on that same album. You know, he didn't have to be one way. You know, you didn't have to talk about one type of thing. Tribe Called Quest, same thing. You know, they can talk about, you know, a love movement, or, you know, go through any of their albums where they, in one, you know, song they talk about a Bonita Applebaum, and but then they could also, you know, sort of throw some battle rhymes in there a little bit. You know, so artists, when we were growing up, they weren't one-dimensional. The Roots, not one-dimensional. Nas was not one-dimensional. New York State of Mind, he's talking about selling drugs. And then he goes to One Love, where he's talking about one of his friends who got arrested. He didn't just have to be one type of way and talk about one type of thing. He can talk about a bunch of different topics because it's all within us.
0: Okay. Up next is the song that I mentioned in the interview clip, Love's Gonna Get You by Boogie Down Productions. It's one of the best examples of the art of storytelling in hip hop. In fact, this next block of songs is all about the art of storytelling. 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
5: 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Let's go.
6: 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So basically, I'm telling you that there are a lot of ways you can hear some really good music. Now, you just heard four examples of storytelling, all very different. You know, Love's Gonna Get You, KRS-One is talking about what happened once he started selling drugs and how it impacted his family. In One Love, Nas is talking to a friend of his who was in jail. Then you have Kick Push by Lupe Fiasco, where he's telling a story about his love of skateboarding. And then, of course, to end it all off is Mos Def talking about meeting a sister at a club and you know, his interactions with her. So just four excellent examples of storytelling. And I have so many more songs that I could have played, but let's pick back up on my conversation with writer and lawyer Barrett King as I talk a little bit more about our upcoming album.
7: So the thing that's great about our album is we do that, you know. So if you hear Middle Passage and you'll hear City Life, and they're sort of similar, but then, you know, I got, you know, there's battle rhymes on there. You know, I won't say that I'm the illest spitting, but a ghostwriter for your favorite rap and a copyright is still pending. I'm penning rhymes far beyond my own time. I probably won't get props until I'm 59. So, you know, battle rhymes, but then it's songs where it's talking about, you know, me growing up and sort of what went into my worldview and my perspective. And so what you can expect from the album, and what was very intentional about putting the album together, is an album that takes you on a journey. When we were putting the album together, I have a folder on my desktop, and it says Classic Albums. That's the title of the folder. And what I put in that folder were classic albums that I consider to be classics from every genre. So it wasn't just hip-hop. In fact, there are probably more albums outside of hip-hop than in hip-hop. And so one of the things I wanted to see when I put that folder together, I wanted to see, okay, when it comes to a classic album, how long are classic albums? Because for years and years, we were always told a classic album gotta be short, I'll overstay your welcome. But what I found was it's not true. Most classic albums are actually a little bit longer. You know, they're usually, I think the average is about 13 tracks.
8: Yeah.
7: And I was trying to think, what made it a classic to me? So what made Mama's Gun from Erykah Badu a classic? What made Illmatic a classic to me? What made Robert Glasper's Black Radio? All three completely different albums, but what made them classics to me? And what I realized is that they all took you on a journey. Mm-hmm. And they took you through a journey of emotions. It wasn't just a one note type thing, but it was a journey and a host of emotions. And so that's what you can expect from the album, this journey where we take you through a bunch of emotions, a bunch of different topics, you know, love, talking about relationships, all of that. And I know that it's something that fans of music are going to love. I mean, clearly I'm biased, but even having said that, I just think far too often in music nowadays, you have to be a thing or a type. And I don't feel like you have to be a thing or a type or, you know, fit this, you know, one picture, be this one note. you can be all of those things, and it can be authentic, you know, so it's not a stretch, you know, that I can have a song called Sunny Day where I'm just questioning, why do I even do this? You know, why do I write? Why am I even doing this? Does it even matter? You know, but I can have that song, and then I can have a song that's called For the Listeners, where I'm saying this is what the listeners been missing, that old school soul, it's the brand new addition in your kitchen. I was sitting back waiting for artists to do better, but then I stopped, decided to get my together, you know? So I just know that it's something that fans of music will enjoy.
6: 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It's called What the Fans Want and speaks to how confusing it can be as an artist to try to appease the individual taste of every single fan. So here's What the Fans Want. 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Hello. You're now listening to the EP, Live Free or Die Trying. It's not really a political statement, though. It's more like a statement of being free. 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

0: This is Salim, and you're listening to my brand new show, Hip Hop Revisited, on WLOY Loyola Radio. You just heard What the Fans Want from me with my band, Salim and the Music Lovers. Basquiat by Bun B and Static Selecta, featuring Fat Joe and Smoke Dizza. That was off of their album, Troll Static. They released it in 2019, and it's a pretty good album. You heard Good Enough Reasons by Skyzoo and Dumbo Station. That came out in April of this year, and you should definitely check that out. And of course, I ended it with the classic Down With The King by Run-DMC featuring Pete Rock and CL Smooth. Again, let me know what caught your attention. Maybe you have some factoids you'd like to share. Hit me up on my IG page at I Am Salim Music. You know, I'll be answering and talking in real time during the show right now as I'm speaking. Also, you can see more clips from this interview with Barrett King on my YouTube channel. That's I Am Salim Music, no spaces. And some clips will also be posted on WLOY.org. So, real quickly, What the Fans Want, that song came from a place where I had a lot of people in my ear telling me what we should be doing as a band. All of them were passionate and fervent about their points of view. Now, I don't really feed into that sort of energy because ultimately I have to create something that I feel good about. And same with the band. We have to create something that we feel good about. But it was interesting to hear so many completely contradictory opinions from fans regarding the type of music they wanted to hear. But at any rate, next up is the long-awaited origin story of how Salim and the Music Lovers came to exist. Check it out.
1: Well, you know, it's interesting to hear, you know, talking about the music that came into it. Another thing I'd like to talk to you about a little bit is the band itself. You know, you've got three other personalities involved. Salim, you mentioned one. As a producer, you've got all the instruments at your disposal. Thing is, as a producer, all the instruments that are at your disposal, and they'll do exactly what you want them to do, right? As long as you can, as long as you can put what's in your head onto the file, if you will, then you can pull it off. But now you've got three other personalities in your band to contend with. What's that like?
0: You know, the really great thing. So, history of the band. I've known Sincere since 1989. Now because we went to the same high school. So I didn't know he did music. He didn't know I did music. So we just happened to be in a couple of classes together in my ninth grade year. He was in the 10th grade. And then in the years following, we were just really cool. Like I don't know that we were like close friends in high school, but we were really cool in high school. And, you know, so we were in a couple of classes together. I didn't know he did music. We didn't find out that we did music mutually until I graduated. And what happened was there was a club called Paradox back in the day. So Paradox, even though it was just a regular club, they had a hip-hop room. And so it was just this small room in the Paradox where they play hip-hop all night. And so my buddies, Ryan and Derek, we would all go together, and we would usually bump into Sincere, had another buddy, Santuan, and their crew. We see them in the line. So where Ryan and Derek going to the club room, because they try to get that groove on, get some phone numbers, all that, I'm straight in the hip-hop room. And Sincere, straight in the hip-hop room. And our boy, Santuan is another person we went to high school with. And so what started happening is, the lines would be so long that we, you know, if they saw us, we'd be like, oh, come on, get in line, or vice versa. And so we'd be in the lines waiting, and no lie, somebody, it might be Sensei, it might start beatboxing, and then we just start freestyling. So it was me, the guy Santuan, we had a couple other guys from that crew, we freestyling in a cypher, in a line, just killing time. And Sensei and I, we live like a 5-minute walk away from one another. So once I graduated, discovered that he did music, we were in a group together first. And so I'm skipping a lot of history. So eventually, we were in a couple of groups together. Those disbanded. So that's the Sincere connection. But stay tuned to hear how Topix and Tangela helped us form Like Voltron. But first, let's get into Maya by Rhapsody. 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

0: You're listening to my show, Hip Hop Revisited, on WLOY Loyola Radio. You just heard Maya by Rhapsody featuring Kay Roosevelt. That's from her album Eve. She released it last year, and it's a really good album. You should check it out. And on a side note, I'm really happy that she's starting to get the recognition I always felt she deserved, or a lot of her fans always felt she deserved. After that, you heard Think Different by Nujabes featuring MC Substantial. And I was introduced to this song by Topics, because he was like a huge fan of Nujabes. And, you know, Nujabes is a Japanese producer who a lot of people feel was a big influence on the lo-fi hip-hop genre. Unfortunately, he passed away about 10 years ago. MC Substantial, I actually think we did a show with him at the New Turntable Club roughly about a decade ago. So after that was Wings by No Worries, which is a group made up of producer Knowledge and singer, MC, drummer, musician, all around. Just add a bunch of other descriptors, Anderson .Paak. Remember to follow me on IG at I Am Celine Music. You can comment on the show right now in real time on my page. Let me know if you've discovered anything new so far, if you heard a personal fave. But back to our origin story. So now Topics and Tangela are about to enter the picture.
1: So I started building a studio in my basement. Along the lines, like when

0: How dare you?
1: But they would pay like huge money to import games over that weren't in English. And so we would all be in Sincere's house. It was just like really small room. Like I think it was smaller than my studio. And I'm the shortest person out of everybody in the crew, right? So you got, you know, Topics is 6'4". I think Sincere is 6'1". You got people with 6'7". And it would be all of these big guys on this little couch playing video games. But Sincere was the producer at the time. So I met Topics through Sincere, and then we became really close. And this is probably 93 or 94, maybe. So Topics and Sincere, I knew a long time before we ever started on music together. Yeah. Tangela, what happened was I wanted to put a band together, and I came up with the idea in 2006. Topics, you know, he was just a fan of music. And so my idea was, at first, I had ASRX Pro. You can sort of see the red box in the background. That's the first sample sequence I ever had. And it was my idea that we could just be a band and we don't need a drummer, because in fact, I'd rather have chopped drums so it'll give it the hip hop feel it needs. So since it was on the bass, and then we brought a guy, Jason, in as a keyboardist. Older, he was more into R&B music, and we did a lot of music with him, but eventually it just got to the point where he really wanted to do more R&B, soul music, and, you know, we're a hip hop band. Mm-hmm. So in 08, I believe it was 08, we put an ad in Craigslist, of all places, Craigslist. And we're like, all right, we're looking to bring another keyboardist in. And she responded. And so it's always funny. And I'm trying to, you know, pull, because I try to be concise, but then again, I'm just way too talkative. But she responded to the Craigslist ad, right? And so in the Craigslist ad, you know, we say who we are, links to all of the websites, shows we've done before, and we always would ask them if they could send like a sample of their music.
0: Right.
1: So she sends like three samples, and she's like, you know, just humbly, this is what I'm sending. I hope, you know, you guys are into it. And if you are, I'd love to come through and trial for the band.
0: Right.
1: So I open up the file, and it's like ridiculous. Like the three songs she sent were just so outrageously good. And the other thing is, like, that keyboardist needed to be able to sing. And she was just like ridiculous. And so then I played it for Topics and Sincere, and they're like, yeah, she needs to come to the studio now. Immediately get her here. Do we need to drive and pick her up? Like, how do you want to do it? And so, no lie, when she came in to trial for the band, that day we made Shush, which appears on Live Free or Die Trying EP. Mm-hmm. And there were two other songs. So we made three songs the first time we ever got together.
2: Okay. After the break, you'll hear about the secret sauce that Sincere brought to a jam session one day that changed the trajectory of our sound forever. 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
3: 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That's why.

0: I am Salim, and you're listening to Hip Hop Revisited on WLOY Loyola Radio. You just heard The Blast by Talib Kweli with DJ High Tech, and It's So Easy by De La Soul. That song is from Stakes Is High, one of the greatest albums ever created in hip hop history, maybe musical history. And as a side note, The Blast is one of the dopest songs you can ever hear at a live show. Like, seriously, it's so hype. It just puts the entire audience in a trance. I got a chance to see Talib and Mos Def at a show in Philly. This was a long time ago. It was a birthday gift from my wife, Natasha. We spent the weekend in Philly, and that show, to this day, is one of the hypest shows I've ever been to. So this last clip we're about to get into really gives you the secret formula that defines that sound. I will tell you, I can't tell you the date, but I can tell you the day that everything really clicked was before we would just chop all of the drums, listening to drums. I would chop drums, because we're all producers. Everybody in the band is a producer. So I would chop drums, Sensei would chop drums, Topics would chop drums, and then, you know, they bring them to the studio. I sample them, throw them into the ASRX Pro, and then we'll play around with it to see which set of drums we like the most. But it was one day, Sincere brought, he had all of these breakbeats that he brought in. And we had never played with breakbeats at all because, you know, we're bad, we want to chop. But he brought these breakbeats in, and those breakbeats were the genesis of our album and our current sound. Mm-hmm. It changed everything. It felt like it opened a world up to us, because we all use breakbeats in our just individual production. But when he brought the breakbeats into the band environment, it was like, wow. And it led us on this path where I feel like we begin to be the best blend of boom bap hip hop, but also the musicality of a band. Mm-hmm. So what we started doing to specifically address your question, because I took you through the history of the world to ultimately answer your question, is we will rehearse every Thursday. Well, it started out every Wednesday, then it was every Thursday, every week. And it was always for at least 4 hours. Mm-hmm. Whether we had a show or not, we rehearsed. And when I say rehearse, that's sort of a catch-all, because we would do jam sessions in those rehearsals. Mm-hmm. Every show we did, we always wanted to do at least one new song at every show, so that if you came out to see us, you never felt like you saw the same thing. You always switched the setup. And the jam sessions were also where we create music. And so, you know, you got four producers coming together. The great thing about us is we would just have jam sessions, and the jam sessions, it would just be, we'll be in the studio, right? So it might be Sensei just playing around with something, and, you know, I'm sort of like, I got my round book in front of me, Topics going through drums or break beats to see like what he kind of wants to play around with, and Tangela's like skipping through patches on a keyboard. So we're all sort of like in our own world, and this is really how it works. So then Sincere might play something, and Tangela was like, hold up, play that again? And he's like, what, this? And she's like, yeah, all right, keep playing that, but go up one octave. And he's like, right here? She's like, yeah. And so then she'll start playing some keys, and then I'm like, okay, yeah, I'm starting to vibe with that. And then Topics is like, he's, you know, he'll start coming in with some drum patterns, and he's going through different patches, different patterns to see what works. And then while they're doing that, I'm trying to figure out the emotion in the music. Like, okay, I hear his groove. I'm trying to figure out what she's coming up with. I hear the drums. Now, what's the emotion? Where do I fit in? And so then, the thing is, I would record all of our jam sessions. So even when we're just zoned out, just hitting a random drum patch, I'm recording it. So I got jam sessions that are like 5 hours, where there'll be like 30 minutes of nothing. That's literally silent. So
1: they saying you got like a stack of hard drives over there?
0: I have, let me see, I can show you. It's let me see. I don't know if I can get it in the camera. Okay. That's one external hard drive. I can't show you. I got another external hard drive on my underneath here. I got another external hard drive.
1: Sure.
0: So I have hard drives
2: full external hard drives full of jam sessions, just jam sessions.
1: Yes, yeah.
2: And that's how we would come up with it. So it would be this thing where if it were me, like so say in that jam session, if it were me doing the drums, I would probably do the drums differently. Not better, but just differently, just based on my musical ear. Uh-huh. If it were me chopping what Tangela was playing, I would probably chop it a little bit differently from what Tangela's playing. And vice versa for all of us. If it were Tangela, she'd probably come up with a different bass because her ear is just different from Sincere. But the beauty of us, you know, me giving you that history is to say that we're family. So we're not just bandmates. We're not just people who play music together, but we're actually family. And with that comes a relationship where it's something that you can't replace. You can't really necessarily put a descriptor to, but you can't replace it.
0: So there you have it, the process of creating the album and our origin story. I want to thank Barrett King for doing the interview. I encourage you to visit my YouTube channel, I Am Celine Music, no spaces, to see more of this interview. There will be some clips from this interview posted on WLOY.org. And there are also a few clips on my IGTV channel. 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So before I get out of here, I want to say hey to my wife, daughter, family, and circle. I'll be posting this playlist on my IG page on Monday, so if you missed a name or a song title, follow me on IG and you can catch it there. Maybe give me some suggestions for future songs or show topics. So to close this show out, we're going to get into a really, really, really dope song I love by a sister by the name of Mariba called Black Truck. Natasha probably is so annoyed at me because I've had this song on constant repeat forever, blasting out of the basement. It was produced by Ninth Wonder, and I'm sure it'll give you the same feeling and vibe that it's given me for like the last 3 months. So please remember to keep loving music because it will always love you back. So until next Saturday, I bid you a fond farewell. This is Salim signing off from Hip Hop Revisited on WLOY Loyola Radio.

to let. Then I aim it at anybody that's threatening my set. 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
3: 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And this is something I like to call Welcome to Your 20s. So yeah, it's been a minute since producing a new show, so I guess let's start from the beginning. My name is Nicole, and I'm a Loyola alum. I've been doing shows with WLOY since 2018, and now I'm working in radio. Talk about full circle moment. But it's taken a village to get where I am today, and I'm still not done, honestly. But once I graduated, I learned very quickly that no one really has their 20s figured out. And this is what this show is all about, figuring out your 20s and finding peace in the unknown after graduating. So let's get into it a little bit more. I've been thinking a lot about how the music you listen to kind of reflects where you are in life. Like, not even on purpose, but you just keep coming back to certain songs because they feel like something. And lately, I feel like I've been in this weird in-between phase. Not really where I used to be, not really where I'm going either. Just kind of figuring it out as I go. So tonight's tracks is sort of that. A lot of these songs take me straight back to May of 2023, exactly 1 year after I graduated, which was honestly the last time I was on the brink of a new chapter until now. So if you're also in that kind of in-between space right now at the intersection of nostalgia and waiting for what's next, I think you'll get it. This first one is by The Strokes. This is Call It Fate, Call It Karma.

You're listening to Welcome to Your 20s on WLOY Loyal Radio, and that was I Talk to the Wind by King Crimson. I don't know, that song always makes me think about how much time we spend trying to be understood by other people. You know, like overthinking and overexplaining and hoping we just fit into other people's narratives. But there's something so freeing in realizing that, you know, not everyone is going to get you, but the right people will. So stepping away from that hyper fixation on comparison has made my postgrad years just feel so much lighter in the grand scheme of things. Everyone, you know, is figuring out their 20s in their own way, and I've honestly been carrying around this Ralph Waldo Emerson quote since my high school AP Lang class, but I feel like it's a perfect occasion for it and a really good reminder. It's, foolish consistency is the hobgoblin of little minds. And I honestly feel that in music too. I love songs that feel a little unpolished, like you're not supposed to hear them, but you do anyway, you know? So this next one kind of feels like that. It's just thoughts, no filter, no overthinking. This is Thoughts in My Mind

I love The Smiths, like so unironically. This is Welcome to Your 20s on WLOY. It's honestly weird how certain songs can make you miss a version of your life you didn't even realize you'd miss at the time, like the campus housing or the year living at home after college or the restaurant or retail job in between landing that corporate gig. Looking back, you might think you were stressed or unsure, and maybe you were, but there was something simple about it too that you crave or miss, and sometimes the moment passes before we can even appreciate them, whereas other moments will wait for you. This next one is Vienna by Billy Joel.

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And got a song request? Hit us up on Instagram at WLOY_radio. Vienna, the masterpiece that you are, Vienna. That song always hits me harder than I expect. You know, in school and even the beginning of postgrad, it feels like there is this constant pressure to just keep moving forward all the time, especially when you see your peers moving and grooving through life, and it's hard to not compare. You know, there's this fear of missing out and falling behind if we're not constantly in a state of movement. But slowing down doesn't mean we're failing. Sometimes we need time to reframe where we are and how we want to live and what moving forward even looks like to us. You know, sometimes I forget to just exist where I am, not thinking five steps ahead, not comparing, just being where I am. And that's harder than it sounds, but I do think Pink Floyd perfectly encapsulates that feeling. This is Breathe.

Stevie Nicks, the woman that you are. You're listening to Welcome to Your 20s on WLOY Loyola Radio, and that last track was Silver Springs by Fleetwood Mac. Some feelings, you know, they don't really go away, right? They just get quieter or they change shape. And for me, that's grief. I grieve my life at Loyola after I graduated, and I still grieve after different chapters end. And I've also grieved friends who have either, you know, outgrown, you know, we've grown apart, or who have like literally passed away, which is, we're not going to get too morbid too quickly, but you know, you move on and life looks different, but it keeps going, it keeps moving. But every once in a while something hits and you're like, oh, I remember exactly what that felt like. And this song is absolutely that. It's just a reminder that no matter where you are in life, that these moments mattered and they shaped you into who you are and how you move through the world today. So, with that, up next, we got a couple guitar-heavy songs that'll just make you feel something. This is Orchid by Black Sabbath.

All right, we got time for one more tonight. And what better way to close out the show? This is Blue Oyster Cult, but this song, I promise, doesn't need more cowbell. This is Then Came the Last Days of May.

if this playlist felt a little bit all over the place, you know, calm one second, a little heavy the next, that's kind of exactly where I'm at right now, and I have a feeling I'm not the only one. So if you're somewhere in between things, this one was for you. All right, catch me next Thursday at 8 right here on WLOY, but stick around because we're on 24/7, 365. Your girl is out. Yeah.

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And we've got you covered here at WLOY Loyola Radio, Baltimore.

You just heard Neon Trees with 1983, the second single from their debut album, Habits, which reached Billboard's number one spot for Heat Seekers albums in 2010. Stick around for more right here on WLOY.

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0: Ladies and gentlemen, we got an exciting night set out for us, and making his way to the ring, weighing 242 pounds, from Bellarmine Hall in Loyola University, Maryland, it's W.L.O.Y.
1: Up next is Gone by Ben Folds 5. It's going to be great here on WLOY.

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4 o'clock and you're still here? 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

Do you think you have what it takes to become a WLOY DJ? You've mastered the art of playlist curation, and no matter who you show, they just say you have such great taste in music. Good. 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

0: Do you think you have what it takes to become a WLOY DJ? 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Good. You're exactly the type of person that we need here, DJing at WLOY, Loyola Radio. Come on in. 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
2: This is Klaus Meiner of the Scorpions for Red. 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
1: My name is Larry McDonald. 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
2: Original dub version here from the one Sly and Robbie, 79 Rock. Want to say welcome to one and all to another airing of the thing they call I Never Knew Radio with your host JR, aka the Ballhead. We are here on the heights from Early Fire, so you know how the thing's set. Special show to the hard way, celebrating the great Stephen Ragamuffin Marley alongside Sizzla, Kalungi, Mr. McGill Collins. We missed the dates, we were busy and overlooked the thing. So their birthdays, Earth Strong, were earlier in April. And we said we're not gonna let it pass, we're gonna nice it up. Last year for Steve and Marley, we did 2 hours, not only tunes he sang on, wrote, but also produced. This first hour here, as we celebrate Steve and Marley, we're just gonna give you a barrage of tunes, features, tunes he performs on. We're not going to do too many tunes he produced on. We're going to stay away from that. But we definitely going to nice it up same way. Second hour, all about the one Sizzla. Hopefully everyone had a great week. If you didn't, at least you could get some vibes on a Sunday here. I Never Knew Radio, WLOY.

0: Thanks for the ability to give thanks, as the Ross would say, same way. Big up to Juan Kwasi. Fight, we're going to start off this Steve and Marley celebration here. I Never Knew Radio with a tune he did alongside Agent Sasko. He's featured on Agent Sasko's Hope River album. This one here is called Grateful, because gratitude is the attitude.
1: Grateful, grateful, grateful.

I had the privilege of seeing Stephen Ragamuffin Marley. I believe this is probably one of his only performances that Amazuru in Queens Place was rammed till I don't know what fire, what a vibe when this album came out. I'm telling you, then Jamrock was running and he had Damian Marley come on and lock down the place. We're going to play this one from the top, Lonely Avenue, from the classic Mind Control album.

those of you unaware, Stephen Marley is a musical genius fighter. What do they call it? Multi-instrumentalist, wicked writer, great producer. Giving the people the word sound and the brain food. Song here, Old Slaves from Revelation Part 1, The Root of Life, the heights of reggae music in this time.

0: because time is limited, because we're doing Two the Hard Way, a different vibe here. I Never Knew Radio. We're going to squeeze in a tune here, a classic tune. You may know 96 Degrees in the Shade from TWB, The Great Third World. But this version here has Stephen Marley alongside Damian Marley. Let me cue it up nicely.
1: That's it.

This one here is called This Time from the Old Soul album, latest release for the one Stephen Marley. Breakdown Naval, some country music on here, some ballads, some reggae, some

Fire this tune here, show the greatness of the one Stephen Marley Cableton and the one Sizzla Kalungi. Fire some top tier rhymes versus lyrics on this one. Fire, we gonna play this one from the top. We got a little time. Stephen Ragga Marley alongside Cableton and Sizzla. This one here is called Rockstone.

0: From the voice, Miss Ayotin, the presenter for I Never Knew Radio. I Never Knew Radio. We only need one chance, eh? We only need one. Giving that opportunity. And you will see with big plans, eh? Hey, right now we need money in a bank book and bench. Today a man foot a roll up like one pants foot here. I act in the presenting for I Never Knew Radio.
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Fire, we just here squeezing off some classic tunes for the one SZA Kalungi. 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

0: tonight. Oh, I just come to liberate the captivity. Heal broke nothing. 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I used to laugh still. But you don't.
1: Make sure you check out Praise Ye Jah album there for the one Sizzla Kalonji, classics of the classics.
0: Then, come look yonder, friend.

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0: Rise of His Imperial Majesty, Emperor Haile Selassie I. I and I hail the Royal Emperor of Ethiopia and Bonagai.
1: Well, ready, Babylon all is so from near and far. 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You Ethiopia or Addis Ababa.
2: Fire when this rhythm came out on the mixtape. 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
1: Babylon all is so from near and far. 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You Ethiopia or Addis Ababa. 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

Wiser Than Them from the Liberate Yourself album. 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

0: Rastafari is the
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0: Ever living, ever faithful, ever sure. A beast shall make war with the lamb, and the lamb shall overcome them because he's king of things.
1: Classic tune from the one Sizzla, The World from the Bubba Shanti album. Not the most famous album, but it has some big tunes on it.

I forget the exact year, right? But this summer, this tune came out. Jam Rock came out. Elephant Man, Pond the River came out. And this next Scorcher from the one Sizzler came out.

I don't know about no other regions, but if you was in North Jersey, New York, every car, every barbershop, every Caribbean spot, I don't care if there was guy from Guyana, Trinidad, Jamaica, they was bumping this one straight through the summer.

0: father.
1: I don't listen up. Just get up and go. Are you there for right?
2: Respect to the great Miss Gayle Collins, fire, one of the most influential people to ever come out the Caribbean street. Had the fortunate experience of seeing them vibe with this song for about half hour, 45 minutes in D.C. I didn't even know that Brazen could play the guitar. He was there with an artist. I forgot his name. He sing a song, Gelato. But yeah, they had a guitar. They was there vibing, trying to catch the note. Respect to everyone tuning in. Same way, I Never Knew Radio, Stephen Marley, Sizzler Celebration. We gonna play this one from the top to finish out here.
1: I don't listen up. 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
1: 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I just get you up at a chance, you know?
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1: What does it worth without love? Put away your distrust and you go out.

Firehouse Special from the album Prince Jammy Presents Uhuru and Dub. Fire, make sure you get some dub in your life this week. Cool off the pressure.

Want to say give thanks for everyone across the four corners of the earth tuned in here. I Never Knew Radio, Steve and Marley, and SZA Celebration. Did something different. You know, we wanted to squeeze it in. We did miss the date. Usually we do a full 2 hour, but we said, you know what? We just gonna do two the hard way. Make sure you check out Brand New Reason from the one brother Sababu Plata there, right hand bridge into the great Amos Wilson. Full Reason there, ineverknewtv.com, premium. I am telling you, so especially for the brothers. Also for the brothers, not leaving out the sisters, but we did a reasoning with Reverend Leroy Miles with a powerful word sound for the men. Make sure you check it out there, ineverknewtv. Fire this dub here is crucial.

0: Want to say happy birthday to my par and P, the one and only Blair Marley Hines. Turn 12, doing a thing. Have to remind the people, make sure you're getting your beans and greens. Make sure you're getting your exercise. Make sure you're getting some rest. I got to get back on my rest. I was in a nice spot. I kind of got out, so we got to pivot and get back into that nice space. Been swimming a lot. It's been very beneficial. Encourage anyone, if you have access to a facility, to swim. Respect to the one, Bradrian Donovan Thomas, down there in Florida. We share swimming tips to improve what we're doing to be more efficient and really tightening on the technique. Make sure you're hotting up that pot. Make sure you're clicking up that blender. Make sure you're talking to the ones that love you in real life. Make sure you're reading Ignorance Is Not Bliss. Make sure you're watching I Never Knew TV. Make sure you're stretching fire. You gotta put stretching into the mix. Sometimes people too tight. Make sure you're going outside and walking. Make sure you're getting that fiber in your system. Walking and fiber guaranteed to get the bowel movements going. Stay away from drama. If you want to listen to this dub, this one here is called Firehouse Special from Sly and Robbie. Name of the album is called Prince Jammies Presents Uhuru in Dub. We're going to finish out with Muda Baruka on the Generation Gap Rhythm. I am the Rasta Man. Till next time, we give thanks same way.
1: I hum.

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5: 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Kick it off with the Beatles. And a ticket to ride. Looks like you got a round trip ticket. So here, hang on, because here come the greatest hits of all time.

on WLY Radio, Nick Centeni. Feeling good like a rockin' jock should. Hope you're on time today as we just share a cup of that midweek morning coffee with our friends listening on Lilith's campus and all around the world at WLY.org. Gonna have some fun this morning. Of course, gonna check the fact book, check left-hander's calendar as well. Got a Sinatra standard for you at the bottom of this hour. Gonna play a bunch of stuff over in the turntable, drop a needle on some stuff from the Grooveyard. Biggest variety, most fun on radio coming your way straight ahead for the next hour and 55 minutes or so right here on WLY. You can listen to us anytime, anywhere, any place. As you're rocking down the highway, stay close. I got a song picked out especially for you with the biggest variety, best oldies, and most fun on radio. An eclectic mix, they might say.

0: That's chairman of the board, not the chairman of the board.
1: I know it. Dad blasted, I know it.
0: For those in the audience who may not know it, we'll hear something from the chairman of the board coming up at the bottom of the hour here on WLY Lawyer the Radio. And it is 10 minutes past the hour, 10:10 on the East Coast. That means we will hear something from the chairman of the board in approximately 20 minutes. So don't go anywhere here on WLY Lawyer the Radio. This is the Mulyoldy Show. And Nick Centeni, it's a pleasure to be with you as we check the fact book and see that on this day in the year of 1492, what happened? Spain gives Christopher Columbus his commission of exploration. He is named Admiral of the Ocean Sea Viceroy and Governor of any territory he discovers. So that's pretty interesting about Christopher Columbus on this day in the year of 1492. I think this next song is apropos as we sea cruise to the music. A little foghorn would do us well, please. No equipment was harmed in the course of this broadcast, I can assure you. It is all waterproof. Don't tell operations manager John Devec otherwise. Stay close, I got a song

is a fun musical excursion here on WLYLINE Radio, and there is no need to announce our arrival in port. Uh-oh. They're going to do it anyway. That is unnecessary because it's, well, nobody but...

0: Quarter past the hour here on WLLI Lloyd the Radio. And yes, of course, if this music doesn't get you moving, you better check your pulse, of course.
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0: Yeah, the Moldy Oldie Show, and it's a quarter past the hour. It means it's time to get the full station ID. 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You have a smart speaker, just tell it to play WLLI. You listen to us anytime, anywhere, any place. I say a special hello and good morning those of you over the First Financial Federal Credit Union. Underwriters of WLOY and supporters of this station and this program. You heard a couple words from them at the top of the hour. You'll hear another couple words from them at the top of the 11 a.m. hour. And really do appreciate the fact they are supportive of this station and this program, as I said. Keep checking WLY.org. Of course, you know, the spring semester is coming to a close, and graduation right around the corner. You seniors may be going to Dewey Beach, whatever it is you're doing, exams. We are here to keep you company, not just throughout the school year, but we are here all throughout the summer. All summer long, we'll be doing the Top 20 Summer Oldies Countdown from the beachfront in about, a couple weeks. So we'll do that right after Memorial Day. We do that here on WLY, and that's always a good time as well. And I really do appreciate all the nice things that everybody has to say about the show. We've got a couple requests to get on as well. And also got to give a shout out to Mike the Psych Voto, my friend and yours. And, you know, we record this live to tape from the Soul Bowl Studios, and Mike the Psych should have been on and hopefully was on before this broadcast aired earlier this week. And I appreciate the fact that Mike the Psych does these broadcasts because, like I said, he's too good a talent to not be on. You know, he's only on once a year. He comes down to the WLY Broadcast Center and does a show. But hopefully we can encourage him. This will be the year that we encourage him to do more than once a year because he is such a great show, an eclectic mix, and really just great, never misses a beat. So Mike the Psych Voto, I don't even have to hear the show. See, I'm already giving you the plug of how things were. I don't know how it went, right? But I know that it was a great broadcast because Mike the Psych, he's just terrific, all around great guy, and he might be listening right now, so shout out to him as well. We are forging ahead here on the Moldy Oldie Show, steaming towards the Sinatra Standard at the bottom of the hour. But right now, we're going to drop a needle on something from the Groove Yard here on WLY because we have this whole stack of records here in the Soul Bowl Studios. And, you know, I'd be remiss, by the way. I meant to mention it, but Mike the Psych, he sent me this album a couple years back, and somehow it was smuggled out of Vietnam. And when I did a live broadcast last year from the WLY Broadcast Center, I brought it with me. We played it on the show, and we're going to play it this week as well. We do it, but I appreciate the fact Mike the Psych, he was thinking of me, and he sent it over. And we'll get one on here on WLOY Loyola Radio because, you know, that's what this is about, right? This is an eclectic mix of music and, you know, having fun in the process. And speaking of having fun here on WLOY, you know, I have this question. And the question is, what do you call a bunch of wooden ships out in a harbor? That's nothing but a fleet of wood, Mac. Oh, that's terrible, Nick. Yeah.
2: You're regular right. Hope they like those jokes on the moon, because that's where you're going.
0: That should be out of this world, but let's start the record, shall we? Chorus Fleetwood Mac on your radio. Your fellow Wizard of Early Wax, spinning the greatest final songs of all time. If you're wondering why the music sounds so full, so rich, it's because we dropped the needle on something from the Groove Yard here on WLY.

That's Bullet here on WLY Lawyer the Radio. Is that we check the left-hander's calendar on the Moldy Goldie Show and see that, one of the advantages of being left-handed is that, it forces your brain to think more quickly. And what that means for everyday life is that those who are lefties may find it easier to multitask and deal with a large, sometimes unorganized stream of information. And so what is that? That's the definition of this program? Unorganized stream of information? Well, great. Here on WLY, we love the different descriptors and so forth, and hopefully we're keeping you awake and entertained with this eclectic mix of music here on WLOY as we prepare for the Sinatra Standard at the bottom of the hour. It is not yet time. It is only 25 minutes past the hour, 10:25 on the East Coast, and so that is our official time check, which means it is too soon to play something from the chairman of the board. So we got rock and roll for you. Spencer Davis Group on your radio, and of course, what people say when the program is on the air here on WLOY. Hey! All right, then, let's get to it.

The Beach Boys and the Sounds of Summer here on WLY, Loyola Radio, and it is exactly 10:30 on the East Coast, 30 minutes past the hour. Supposed to get the full station ID every 15 minutes, and we hit it. Yes, we hit both time checks this hour. Well, this is WLY, Loyola Radio. 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You can see how to click over to our Facebook, Twitter, and Instagram pages. It's all right there under the Now Playing box. And what is that Now Playing box? Well, the Now Playing box, that is theoretically what captures what goes out over the WLY airwaves, right, in sort of an electronic form. But you know, we play a little game here on the Moldioli program, and so don't tell operations manager John DeVecca that we do this, right? This is just a secret between you and I. See, here's what we do. We play maybe a jingle in front of a song, talk over a lyric or something, and then the Now Playing box, and the program does not capture what's going out over the airwaves. And you know, I have the solution for you, and the solution is all you do is leave WLY on 24/7, and this way you never miss a beat, find out about everything that's going out over the airwaves, because you will have heard it here on the radio. And so that's the little game that we play here on WLY. But like I said, it's our little secret. Don't tell anybody that we do this. At any rate, if you go to WLY.org, you click that shows page, you can see all the other great shows for your listening pleasure throughout the week, and it's all right there at your fingertips. And like I said, I know throughout the summer, right, a lot of people have gone home and so forth, graduation, but we are together every Wednesday, 10 to noon with Moldy Oldie program. We share a cup of coffee, play the greatest hits of all time, and throughout the summer, we'll be playing a lot of summer oldies for you, back-to-back, all commercial-free, and all in typical Nick Centeni fashion. You never know what to expect next, nor do I. You know, I'm the host of the program. Does that bode well for the content? Well, you be the judge here, and hopefully we're keeping you awake, entertained. This is High Octane Radio, as I said, here to get you to Friday, and you know, we are here to keep you company, and like I say, I appreciate all the nice things that everybody has to say about the show from all around the world. Believe it or not, you are in the company of people all around the world. So how about that? You're just hanging out in Boulder and Iggy's. That's right, I'm talking to you. Maybe getting ready for exams, whatever it is you're doing. You are in the company of people all around the world at this very moment, listening to WLY and the Moldy Oldie program. So that's pretty neat as well. And like I said, got to get back to the WLY Broadcast Center. I know Mike the Psych was there. Mike the Psych was there behind this prestigious WLY microphone. And hopefully, you know, we can make it down again as well. And hopefully the phones will be working, because the last time we were there, the phone system was not working. But you know, that's part of the spontaneity of the program, right? When somebody calls and you do a live request, and that's always a good time. At any rate, it's the bottom of the first hour. Why is that significant if you're the host of the Moldy Oldie program? Well, because it is our most highly rated segment. Ever since we started doing the Moldy Oldie program, no matter when we were on, if we were on in the mornings, if we were on in the afternoons, if we were on in middays, the bottom of the first hour was always the most highly rated segment, according to our official auditors, the Ganji Group. They are the outfit that does the top 20 tabulations and so forth, and they do the ratings for the show. And so we look back. We said, what is unique about the bottom of the first hour? Why is it so highly rated? And we found out it's because we played something from the chairman of the board ever since we started doing the Moldy Oldie program, and ever since, until henceforth, we will continue to play something from the chairman of the board at the bottom of the first hour. And so for those of you wearing ties, please straighten them, because the chairman of the board has arrived. Oh, yes. Let's go flying with them here on WLOY. Come

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1: I mean, you may now listen to those ties. The chairman of the board has departed here on WLY. Lawyer, the radio, pays his visit every Wednesday, 10:30 Eastern Standard Time. Great stuff from the chairman. The heat is on right here on WLOY.

The heat is on. Coast to coast here on WLY Radio. King of the forecast, but hopefully where you are, it's 75 and sunny. As I look at the official broadcast clock, it indicates it's time to do what's called a solid gold special. Now, for those of you new to the broadcast, where you been? We've been doing the Moldy Oldie program for quite some time here on WLY, but we'll excuse you as long as you continue to listen to this broadcast and continue to listen to WLY, the Moldy Oldie program, henceforth here on WLY. But anyway, this is when we go way deep in that WLY vinyl archive. Dust some real old stuff off, throw it up there over on the turntable plate over in the Grooveyard, and the WLY vinyl archive. If you can picture of a room of nothing but vinyl titles, all from floor to ceiling or ceiling to floor if you happen to be standing on your

still under construction and a new archive to be built, because, you know, we have all these vinyl titles. It just continues to grow and we need extra space. And so it was there, you know, so that this way the vinyl wouldn't get all dusty. And, you know, it's very, very, very important that we keep things, you know, that in such a way that they don't get destroyed or warped or anything like that. Highly technical reasons. But anyway, that is the WLY Vinyl Archive, not to be confused with the Moldy Oldie Freezer Forgotten Favorites. Moldy Oldie Freezer Forgotten Favorites, kind of a mess, right? We've got Left-Handers Calendar stuff. We've got birthday book stuff. We've got facts. We've got copies of old broadcasts in all kinds of formats. But when we do the flashback from the Freezer Forgotten Favorites, that is the archive we scour. That is not this where this next song comes from. This next next song, like I said, comes from the WLY Vinyl Archive. Now, it's always preceded with the Nick Centeno Favorite Oldies Jingle. Why is that the case, you ask? Well, it gives us enough time to get it the right speed over on the turntable, that Favorite Oldies Jingle. That's what it does. And then the Solid Gold Special Jingle Singers were a little tongue-tied this morning. Let's try it again here on WLY. As you can tell, no editing on the broadcast. All right, so we'll try it again here. Take two, right? Anyway, the Nick Centeno Favorite Oldies Jingle gives us enough time to queue it up over on the turntable, and then the Solid Gold Special Jingle Singers, they drop in just before the lyrics of the song start. And why do they do that, you ask? Well, they do that in order to blow the grooves out of the record, the dust out of the grooves of the record, so you get a nice, clear sound. You know what I'm talking about? Well, if you don't, hang on, because, here come the hits.

where jams and jive, they come alive every Wednesday, 10 to noon here on WLOI. And of course, speaking of Doors, I think this next song is apropos, of course, The Doors on WLOI, Loiter Radio. And of course, the name of your song is, well, what, Mr. Morrison?

0: The Doors on WLYLOY the radio. Yes, I know we're supposed to get the full station ID every 15 minutes, and we have a message from the official program observer. What does he say?
1: You're way off. I say you're way off this time, son.
0: It'll be our little secret. 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You have a smart speaker, just tell it to play WLY. It's okay to do. Listen to us anytime, anywhere, any place. I say a special hello and good morning to those of you over the First Financial Federal Credit Union. Appreciate the fact you are underwriters of WLY and supportive of the station and this show. You'll hear a couple words from them at the top of the hour, and you'll never hear another couple words from them at the top of the noon hour here on WLY. Appreciate the fact that, you're listening and that everybody's listening here on WLY, and the sands of time in this hour quickly slipping away. So let's check the fact book here on the Moldy Oldie Show and see that, on this day in the year of 1789, believe it or not, on this day, 1789, on the balcony of Federal Hall on Wall Street in New York City, George Washington himself takes the oath of office to become the first president of the United States. So that's pretty interesting. It was quite later then, but on this day, 1789, George Washington taking the oath of office. I think this next song is apropos. It's the theme song of, actually, ladies and gentlemen, if truth be told, it's the politician's plea to his constituency. And this is the Four Tops here. And of course, the politician's plea to his constituency is nothing but what?

I concur. Did you hear me? Dell Shannon doing it for us on WLYL on the radio. Where does the time go? That's what I'm going to do. Just about that time. We have to step aside, do some top of the hour business here for about our friends over the First Financial Credit Federal Club. First Financial Federal Credit Union here on WLYL on the radio. We'll see if we can untongue tie ourselves this morning. Then we'll be back in the next hour, revved up, ready to go. We'll open the birthday book around 11:20. Going to play a Tim Wyman Morning Delight song at the bottom of the next hour. Going to, of course, get a couple requests on here from some P1 listeners. And, of course, shout out again to Mike the Psych Voto. We're going to get him on. Shout out to the general manager, Mr. Eric Sabington. He hears the broadcast every now and again as well, checking up on things, making sure that they are sounding appropriate. And shout out to everybody who happens to be listening to the broadcast. Appreciate the fact, all the nice things that everybody has to say about the show. Some people, you know, want to make requests, others don't, but, you know, appreciate the fact you are listening. That's right, I'm talking to you. So we'll leave you this hour with one off the turntable, Winter, Fall, Spring, and Summer, the Four Seasons. Jersey Boys are here, and our song dedicated to our vampire demographic right now. Catch you in the next hour here on WLOY.

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Beatles. On to be alive with the radio. Nick Santini. Still feeling good. That guy, Rockin' Jock, should hope you're on time. Today, as we just share another cup of that big morning coffee with our friends listening on Loyalist Campus and all around the world at WLI.org. Going to have some fun this morning. Of course, going to check the fact book, check the left-hander's calendar, going to open the birthday book around 11:20. Going to play Tim Wayne Morning the Lights song at the bottom of the hour. Got a whole stack of records here in the Soul Bowl Studios. Going to throw them up there over on the turntable. Continue to make progress in that pile as we did in the first hour. And of course, we're going to get a couple requests on from some P1 listeners. So hang on because, the biggest variety, best oldies, most fun on radio are coming your way straight ahead. And yes, Ziggy, our broadcast specialist, tells me we are up to date on our power bill here at WLY, and that is a good thing because we'll need a lot of power for this next song here. Hold on tight. The Electric Light Orchestra is on your radio right here on WLOY. Stay close. I got a song for you.

0: Mr. Loggins doing it for us on WLY on the radio, and I'm all right because I'm here with you on WLY. And of course, that song featured prominently in the movie Caddyshack. If you've never seen it, check it out. Comedy classic, of course. Who was in it? Ted Knight, Rodney Dangerfield, Chevy Chase, Bill Murray. Golf-themed movie. Just entertaining all around here on WLY, and movie recommendations here on the broadcast. At any rate, here we are. It is 10 minutes past the hour. It is 11:10 on the East Coast, and it's a pleasure to be with you, Nick Centeni. It's here. We are here on the Moldy Oldie program, here to get you to Friday. And what are we going to do right now? Well, we're going to check the fact book and see that, on this day in the year of, 1803, going back for this one, 1803, the Louisiana Purchase. The United States purchases the Louisiana Territory from France for the sum of $15 million. And what did that do? Well, it more than doubled the size of the young nation. Now, there you go, here on WLY. And I know you're concerned as well.
1: Well, I haven't got that kind of money.
0: Well, no need to worry about it, because it was done back in 1803. Thanks for being here anywhere but here, the Nick Centeni Moldy Oldie program, where I mentioned at the top of the broadcast of this hour, I mentioned that we're going to get a couple requests on from some P1 listeners, and shout out to everybody over the private equity independence team that I work with, and we'll throw in Andrew Kerr into that mix as well. He is a faithful listener to the broadcast as well, and colloquially known as the Kerr Man, and we'll give a shout out to him as well and everybody, but some people want some requests, and so Elaine Anderson, P1 listener to the broadcast up in Boston, said she'd like to hear some Blues Brothers. So we got it here on WLY, Loyola Radio. We're going to have something that we'll have another one coming up straight ahead here on WLY. But this one is kind of a good one here on WLY. And yes, I've been accused of this as well, being this, I should say. Making mistakes left and right here on the broadcast. Unscripted and unrehearsed radio. Soul Man on WLY.

0: No applause necessary. The Blues Brothers on WLY, Loy the Radio. Said no applause necessary. And that's a good idea. Ziggy, our broadcast, by request, by the way, by request, Elaine Anderson, shout out to her, P1 listener to the broadcast, wanted that on, and so we played it. You know, you say we play it here on WLY Loy the Radio, and that is the deal. And, you know, so I think this next song is apropos. What do we call it when it's the same song, different artist, or the same artist, different songs? Called Nixon Tenney what?
1: Double Spin.
0: All right. Soul Man, Double Spin here on WLY Loy the Radio. The Blues Brothers there, and Sam and Dave here on your radio. Interestingly, I got 17 seconds before the song starts here. Same as the Blues Brothers. Stay close, I got a song for you.

0: 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No, we're supposed to get the full station ID every 15 minutes, and we have a message from the official program observer. What does he say?
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0: 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Are you following us on all of our social media pages? Oh, you're not? Well, that's all right. Just go to WLY.org. On the right-hand side of the page, you can see how to click over to our Facebook, Instagram, and Twitter pages. It's all right there at your fingertips. Right under the Now Playing box, by the way. And incidentally, we do a little game here on the Moldy Oldie program, and like I said, it's just between you and I. Don't tell anybody that we do this, especially do not tell Operations Manager John DeVecca that we do this. But at any rate, we play a song, a jingle over the lyrics of the song. We talk over a lyric or something like that, and then the Now Playing box doesn't capture what's going on over the airwaves. But that's all right. I have the solution for you. All you do is listen to WLY 24/7, and then you'll never miss a beat. Find out about everything that's going on here at WLY Loyola Radio. We are forging ahead here on the program. We've got another request that to get on momentarily, and we will do that straight ahead here on WLY. But I want to make mention of the fact that you and I will be together all summer long here playing the summer oldies back to back, all commercial free. We're doing a top 20 ultimate summer oldie countdown coming up right after Memorial Day here on WLY. That's always a good time. We do that from the beachfront, believe it or not. And we'll make sure that the seagulls are kind of at bay so we don't have any equipment harmed in the course of the broadcast. At any rate, here we are on the program, and we'll get another request on momentarily. But I have this question here where we've gone through interesting things here, and the question is, what do you call a sheep that makes fun of other sheep? Oh, a sheep that makes fun of other sheep is nothing but a woolly bully. Oh, that's terrible, Nick. Yeah.
2: You're regular right. Hope they like those jokes on the moon, because that's where you're going.
0: That should be out of this world. But here's the song.
3: Uno, dos. One, two,
0: three,
3: cuatro.
0: Sam the Sham and the Pharaohs, and of course, Woolly Bully on WLY.

Oh, you got it. WLY on your device of choice. And as I look at the Fisher broadcast clock, it indicates that a minute of 20 has passed in the 11 hour. Why is that significant if you're the host of, host of the Moldy Oldie program? Well, because on page 9, paragraph 23, subsection 09 of how to do the Moldy Oldie program, it says you may not open the birthday book until the minute of 20 has passed in the 11 hour, unless it is a specially broadcast in which you can open the birthday book in the first hour of the broadcast. It's not being a specially broadcast, although you could make the case, and some do, as a matter of fact, that every time you and I get together here on the radio, it is a specially broadcast of sorts. It's not a specially broadcast as defined by the Moldy Oldie bylaws, meaning when we're not doing a top 20 countdown. So like when we do the top 20 summer oldies countdown from the beachfront coming up in a couple weeks, you know, that'll be sort of fitting in that category of specially broadcast, where we can open the birthday book in the first hour of the broadcast. This not being one of those in the category means we're opening the birthday book at its normal time. So let's start with historical birthdays. Born on this day in the year of 1651, John Baptiste de La Salle, a French priest and saint. On this day in the year of 1921, Roger L. Eastman, he was an American scientist and co-inventor of the GPS. So that's pretty interesting about Roger Eastman on the Roger L. Eastman. Roger L. Eastman. It would have been Roger G. or P. Wesley Eastman, whatever, since he was one of the inventors of the GPS. But anyway, he was born on this day in the year of 1921. If you're, move to birthdays amongst the living, nobody really of note. So if you're celebrating birthday today or this week, happy birthday from Nixon 10 and WLY and Lawyer the Radio. Hope it's a great day. As we do one other thing here, we check the birthday book. We're going to check left-hander's calendar here on WLY because I think this next one is apropos given given what we're going to do next. It's sort of a fun fact. And the fun fact is, did you know that in the films Star Wars, most of the stormtroopers are left-handed? Yes, their weapons are based on a real weapon with a magazine on the left-hand side. The only modification made for the film was the curved left-entry side-mounted magazine, which was removed and replaced with a much smaller version. So there you go. Most of the stormtroopers were left-handed here on WLY, but that's according to left-hander's calendar, so we'll have to verify that. But anyway, as I mentioned, we're going to get on a request. P1 listener, Christina Butler, and shout out to her and her husband, Darren Butler, out in Lake Tahoe. I think they're back there. And you know that fun fact, they're a big Star Wars fan, so I thought that was sort of interesting that it kind of popped up here in the pile. And so we figured we'd share that. But anyway, Christina requested this song, so we're going to get it on here on WLY Lawyer the Radio. We'll do something fun, too. And so, of course, Mr. Jim Croce, as we drop a needle on something from the Grooveyard, your felt wizard Rolly Waxman, and the greatest vinyl songs of all time. The name of the song is, what, Mr. Croce?

0: Music power straight off the turntable platter. Your fellow wizard, Rolly Wax, spinning the greatest final songs of all time. If you're wondering why the music sounds so full, so rich, well, because we dropped a needle on something from the Grooveyard right there.
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0: Exactly, here on WLY, and that was by request. Christina Butler wanted that one, and so P1 listener, so we got it on here on WLY Louis the Radio. And what do we call it when it's the same song, different artist, or the same artist, different song? It's called Nixon Tene, what? It's called the Nixon Tene what?
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0: All right, so Jim Croce, double spin here on WLY, Louis the Radio Broadcast Excellence. We try. That's what people say when they hear the broadcast is on. Woo! It's Bad Bad Leroy Brown, Jim Croce.

The songs to knock you out. Thank you so much for hanging out here on WLOI, Learning the Radio. Jim Croce, Double Spin on WLOI. And it's the bottom of the hour. That means it's time to give the full station ID. 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You have a smart speaker, just tell it to play WLOI. It's all you got to do, listen to us anytime, anywhere, any place. I say a special hello and good morning those of you over the First Financial Federal Credit Union. 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You'll hear another couple words from them at the top of the next hour. Appreciate the fact they are supportive of the station, and you can see a little bit more about them at WLOI.org. So check it out, won't you please? Also on WLOI.org, you can see all the different postings throughout the week. Of course, it's all right there at your fingertips. You click the shows page. You can see all the great shows for your listening pleasure. Of course, as summer is right there. It's almost there, ladies and gentlemen. We see the summer out there, and we'll be together every Wednesday 10 to noon with the greatest hits of all time and a lot of summer oldies back to back, commercial free. But you can keep checking WLOI.org to see who's on in the summer, and then by the fall time, did he say the fall? Yes, but before you know it, in the fall semester, no doubt it will be packed, and it'll be great as well. And I mentioned a little bit earlier that Mike Dislike Bodo was behind this prestigious WLOI microphone. I understand as we record this live today from the Syllable Studios, it's before he actually graced the airwaves. I know that it was a great broadcast. Without hearing it yet, because I know Mike Dislike, and he does such a great show. He really does a great job. And like I said, he's got to be on more than once a year. He only comes down to the WLOI Broadcast Center, and it is sort of a special occasion, right? When he does his broadcast. But hopefully he decides that he'll do it more than once a year, because Mike Dislike, he's too great a talent to only be on once a year. At any rate, ladies and gentlemen, we're at the bottom of the second hour of the broadcast. Look at that. Time flies, right? We're already in the second hour. I thought I was in the first hour. But anyway, second hour of the broadcast means it's time to do what's called the Tim Weigman Morning Delight Song. Now, Tim Weigman gave me the idea for this segment a long time ago when we started doing the Moldioli program. So credit has to be given where credit is due. Tim's up in New York somewhere. He's a doctor now, and Dr. Weigman, we got to get him on the broadcast, that we'll get him to call in eventually. But at any rate, he gave me the idea for this segment, a slow romantic, a real Moldioli that we have to dust off before we put in the play tray, so we call it Tim Weigman Morning Delight Song. At any rate, so that is what we're doing here. Hopefully you can stay awake and entertained here on WLOI, and this song is, this song is kind of reflective, right? It's the Sapphires on your radio, and the name of the song is... Who Do You Love? Right here on WLOY.

where Jams and Jive, they come alive every Wednesday at 10 to noon. And yeah, to answer the question, I am partial to those honky-tonk women. In the beginning, there was nothing but rocks, but then somebody invented the wheel and things just began to roll. And then, of course, they were known as the Rolling Stones. And here they are on your radio.

Punk Railroad at 19 minutes in front of the hour, 19 minutes in front of 12 noon here on WLY, Lay the Radio. And we got a message from somebody, and the message is that they say that, Nick, you are the William Tell of the airwaves. And why am I the William Tell of the airwaves? Because I'm always on target. Oh, I appreciate the sentiment there. We've got that note. Then we've got another note here, and it says, Nick, you're just too much. And so, well, you know, ladies and gentlemen, I think this next song is apropos. Elvis! And of course, Too Much on WLOY.

Bill Parsley on WLY Line the Radio. So we check the fact book here on the Moldy Oldie Show and see that, well, on this day, we've got a bunch of facts. On this day in the year of 1812, the territory of New Orleans becomes the 18th state under the under Louisiana. On this day in the year of 1897, J.J. Thompson of the Cavendish Laboratory announces his discovery of the electron as a subatomic particle over 1,800 times smaller than a proton at a lecture. He unveiled that at a lecture at the Royal Institute in London. So that's pretty interesting. Facts you won't hear anywhere but here. The Nixon Tony Moldy Oldie program, we've got a lot more to get to. We'll get to this one too, since on this day in the year of 1812, it was kind of interesting. New Orleans becoming the 18th state under the name Louisiana. That's pretty interesting. The interesting little fun fact there. But also on this day in the year of 1900, Hawaii became a territory of the United States. Not officially a state, he became a territory on this day in the year of 1900. So pretty interesting about those state facts here on WLY. Well, the radio, it's a quarter in front of the hour. Exactly. It is 11:45 on the East Coast. That means we've got 15 minutes more of music time together here on WLY. And, it's time to get the full station ID. This is WLY Loyal Radio. 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Ooh, are you following us on all of our social media pages? Oh, you're not? 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It's all right there at your fingertips. This way, you never miss a beat. Find out about everything that's going on here at WLY Loyal Radio. And, we are together, as I mentioned, for the next 15 minutes. But we're also together every Wednesday, 10 to noon, throughout the summer. We've got all your favorite summer oldies queued up, ready to go, back-to-back, commercial-free here on WLY Loyal Radio. Just keep WLY on. You're going to the beach, going wherever it is you're going. You don't have to be just around campus to hear WLY. Listen to us anytime, anywhere, any place. And, we're here to keep you company here on WLY. And, appreciate the fact you are listening this each and every Wednesday, because I'd miss you if you weren't here. In our remaining time, we're going to see how many records we can play. So let's drop a needle on something from the Grooveyard here on WLY, Lori the Radio. Of course, the Temptations on your radio, those clicks, those pops, that white noise. I love it. Hope you do too. Your fellow wizard of Early Waxman and greatest vinyl songs of all time. And of course, the immortal question. Girl, why you wanna make me blue?

0: question here on WLOL, the radio music power straight off that turntable platter. Your fellow is sort of whirly wax, spinning the greatest vinyl songs of all time. And of course, Girl, You Wanna Make Me Blue. Girl, Why You Wanna Make Me Blue, of course, is the theme song of Papa Smurf. Oh, that's terrible, man.
1: You're a regular riot. Hope they like those jokes on the moon, because that's where you're going.
0: That trip be out of this world, but let's take a trip and talk about a famous Baltimorean, of course. And, of course, that is none other than Edgar Allan Poe. And, of course, here is a song from his Telltale Heart. Can't you hear my heart?

0: Oh, yeah. The Rockin' Robin here on WLYL on the radio. And we know what the Rockin' Robin's been up to because we've been following his tweets on Twitter or X.
1: Oh, so that's it.
0: Exactly. Here on WLYL, where does the time go? That's when I want to know just about that time. We have to slam the lid on things for today and for this week. But what do you say? We get together 1 week from today, 10 o'clock here at WLYL Music Time. I'll bring the music and fun. You bring a friend. Before we leave, I'd like to thank, of course, Operations Manager John DeVecca. And most of all, I'd like to thank you so very much for listening. So at this particular point in the broadcast, well, what?
1: You have said enough.
0: All right. So it's time for me to bounce out of here with the spiral staircase and more today than yesterday. So until next Wednesday at 10, when you and I are together again, Nixon, Tenney, hoping you have a great rest of your day, great week, and also reminding you, never lose the edge.

0: You. Yeah, you right there. Do you want to be a DJ at WLOY? Well, now you can. Now, you can take all those really weird playlists everyone tells you to stop and put them on air for everyone to listen to. 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

Welcome to Mind the Gap, a collaborative project between WLOY Loyola Radio and the Student Health Advisory Council, also known as SHAC. The Student Health Advisory Council is a student-led advocacy group at Loyola dedicated to raising awareness of healthcare disparities and promoting equitable solutions. Through open discussions, outreach on WLOY, and social media campaigns, SHAC empowers students to engage with pressing health issues and to become advocates for change on campus and beyond. Thank you for tuning in today, and we hope you're having a wonderful week. On this show, we'll be exploring underrepresented topics and disparities in healthcare and share practical resources you can use or pass along to someone in need. On today's episode, we're starting with a topic that affects many people but doesn't always get the attention it deserves, which is mental health. Even as awareness continues to grow, access to mental health care remains deeply inaccessible for many because of two major barriers. These would be income level and culture. Let's address these one by one. First, income level. Living in poverty increases exposure to high-stress situations such as food insecurity, unstable housing, and unemployment. To make matters worse, those living in rural conditions don't have adequate access to mental health resources, with over half of U.S. counties having no psychiatrist. These stressors can in turn worsen mental health, yet many in low-income households are forced to delay or avoid treatment simply because they cannot afford it. According to the JMA Health Forum, around 55% of people with serious mental illness in 2021 said that they couldn't afford care. Many providers don't accept Medicaid, and government-funded clinics are often overburdened. This delay often leads to more serious symptoms, causing a higher number of people living at or below the poverty line to be hospitalized. Additionally, this impact on adults can have intergenerational effects, influencing their children's mental health. According to a study published in the American Journal of Public Health, a variety of risk factors such as parental mental health and residential instability were more important than poverty or ethnicity in predicting a child's mental health. An article posted in 2017 that explored the impact of mental health or mental illness stigma in rural low-income United States populations also showed that the people were frustrated with ineffective treatment regimens, which may also contribute to a decreased utilization of mental health services. The other factor that affects the accessibility of mental health resources is culture. Factors like gender, ethnicity, and more affect how mental illness is understood and treated. For instance, in one study published by Elsevier, low-income women expressed fear of being judged for disorders such as depression and said a cultural expectation to quote-unquote tough it out stopped them from seeking help. Sometimes, certain topics of anxiety aren't taken seriously by the community, such as academic pressure, juvenile depression, and others. On top of that, language and cultural differences between providers and patients can lead to miscommunication and poor treatment. So what can you do if you're struggling or know someone who is? First, know that support does exist. Right here at Loyola University Maryland, the Counseling Center offers free confidential mental health services to all students. Off campus, Behavioral Health System Baltimore connects individuals and families to local providers who offer low or no cost care. And because basic needs play such a big role in mental health, it's worth knowing about local food banks. One of which is the on-campus food pantry in Student Court 02B, and an off-campus resource being the Goins Presbyterian Church that hands out free hot meals every Sunday. And if you are not a Baltimore native, there are a few online resources you could also check out. The Crisis Text Line is an anonymous resource you can always reach out to. Simply text HOME, that's H-O-M-E, or OLA, that's H-O-L-A, to 741741 to reach a live volunteer crisis counselor. They are 24/7, free, and confidential. And most importantly, let's keep talking. The more we break the silence around mental health, the more power we give people to seek the care that they deserve. Thank you for tuning in to Mind the Gap. Until next time, stay well and stay connected.

0: You. Yeah, you right there. Do you want to be a DJ at WLOY? 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

Wait. 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Do not turn this off. 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Oh, it's so cool. All you have to do to stream it is look up WLOY.org. You can even have a smart device like an Alexa. Everybody has an Alexa to play WLOY. All you have to say is, hey, Alexa, play WLOY Loyola Radio. And it will. Oh, that's so cool. That's so awesome. I love that. It doesn't even have to be an Alexa. It could be like any smart device. Like any smart device. But that's so cool. Oh, WLOY is so awesome. They're so cool. I love WLOY, Loyola Radio Baltimore. And I love you for listening to it.

0: Ladies and gentlemen, we got an exciting night set out for us. And making his way to the ring, weighing 242 pounds, from Bellarmine Hall in Loyola University, Maryland, it's W.L.O.Y.
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Do you think you have what it takes to become a WLOY DJ? 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Good. 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

What You Want. Originally released on August 29th, 1981, Private Eyes was Hall and Oates' third number one hit and the second number one hit of the 1980s. It reached number one on the U.S. Billboard's Hot 100, number 33 on both the U.S. Billboard's Adult Contemporary and the U.S. Billboard's Mainstream Rock list. It reached number 6 on the Canadian singles charts and number 32 on the UK singles charts. Private Eyes was succeeded in the number 1 position by Olivia Newton-John's Physical, which was coincidentally succeeded by another single from Hall & Oates, I Can't Go For That, No Can Do. Private Eyes finished the year of 1981 at number 37 on the Canadian charts, and it finished the year 1982 on the U.S. Billboard's Hot 100 at number 44. All right, you know what comes next. Play music!

0: Wasn't that song a mover, a groover? I'll tell you, it ain't by Herbert Hoover. Today's 45 on a 45 was Hall & Oates with Private Eyes. I hope you really enjoyed that last song. Remember, if you liked what you heard today, join me on the Retro Rockin' Roadshow every Mondays from 10 to 12 p.m. and every Fridays from 7 to 9 p.m. right here on the Ignatian Station, Rocking the Nation, WLOY, Loyola Radio. 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

0: Ladies and gentlemen, we got an exciting night set out for us, and making his way to the ring, weighing 242 pounds, from Bellarmine Hall in Loyola University, Maryland, it's W.L.O.Y.
1: 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This is Ellie with the Discovery Hour, and let me say, it is a beautiful Wednesday here at Loyola. Perfect, like, sweatshirt and shorts weather. So we're going to get right into some nice vibey music to help get you through the middle of your week. Up first, we're going to be listening to 505 by Arctic Monkeys, so let's get right into the music.

Hey everybody, it's Ellie with Discovery Hour. You guys just listened to Dark Necessities by Red Hot Chili Peppers, and that song has been repeat on my playlist for the past week. I cannot get enough of it, so I hope you guys liked it just as much as I did. Before that, you guys listened to Gold on the Ceiling by the Black Keys and First State by Blink-182, but I think you all know what the name of that song is. Up next, we have Yellow by Coldplay, another iconic song, so let's get right into it.

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This is Ellie with Discovery Hour. You guys just listened to Spiderhead by Cage the Elephant. Before that, you heard Long Shot by Catfish and the Bottlemen and Take Me Out by Franz Ferdinand. Up next, we have Dirty Harry by Gorillaz. Let's get right back into it.

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You guys just listened to Animals by Coast Modern. And before that, in order, you guys heard Machu Picchu by The Strokes, which is my favorite song of all time, and Tokyo by The Wombats. Up next, we have Ship to Wreck by Florence and the Machine, so let's get right into it.

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This is Ellie with the Discovery Hour, and you guys just heard Harlan by New Politics. I'm signing off for today. Just remember, today is National Do Something Nice Day. So, you know, do something nice for new friends or for yourself because midterms are starting. So don't forget to take a breath, take some time for yourself, watch your favorite show, go for a walk or go to the fac, practice a hobby, get enough sleep. But yeah, I'm signing off for the week. See you guys at 3 p.m. next Wednesday.

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2: 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Okay, can I be honest with you guys? I know I haven't been in the studio in a hot minute. I apologize. I've been very busy. She's a booked and busy girl. So this playlist that I'm playing today is kind of something I've been marinating on, I guess. I've had this actually like in my saved file for a while. But now I'm kind of did some little shifts in this past week because I realized that, guys, this is the last week of classes. So you know what that means. You need another summer playlist. Last year, we had more of like a classics vibe, but I'm changing it up. I'm putting you on to some dad rock summer. Yes, you heard it here first. It's a dad rock summer, my friends. So bear with me as I take us through some of my favorite dad rock songs. But this one's a little more like punky. I didn't want to make it too dad rock, you know. We kind of got a good mix, I hope, here at least for you all. So starting off with a good one. This is by the band Jet. This is Are You Gonna Be My Girl?

And that was Jet by Paul McCartney and The Wings. I don't have to explain to you guys my obsession with Paul McCartney. I love watching his documentaries, and actually, I listened to a lot of his album Ram recently. Last year, I played Band on the Run as like part of our summer playlist because I feel like that song to me embodies like summer too. This is a great time too to plug my Spotify playlist called Grooves and Tunes, which even has those summer songs on there. But technically, it's got songs from all seasons because it's my playlist. Every single song I've played on this show ever. But I'll talk a little bit more about that later too, probably. So let's keep moving on here. This next band literally stands for power. It is the power symbol on the back of devices, but for some reason people thought this acronym meant something evil and strange, but it actually just means power. And I think this is quite a powerful summer song, this next one. This is Back in Black.

And that was You Give Love a Bad Name by Bon Jovi. I'm back. I'm talking a lot today, mostly because I'm going to miss you all, so I want to keep talking with you while I'm on air. Only I'm going to miss you over the summer. I'll be back in the spring, by the way. but I've noticed that I tend to play a lot of the same artists by, like, I'll find one song by an artist, and then I'll be like, wait, this has opened up a window of all these other great songs by this artist, and then I just keep playing them because I'm just in, like, this enmeshed artist world that I'm really, really into. So I apologize if I think I've played like 3 Bon Jovi songs in this semester alone. So if you're not a big Bon Jovi fan, I apologize. But I like it, so I've been enjoying it. This next song is, again, I've played one artist and then I want to play another song. So this one is another favorite. This one is by, a band that, it's like a flower and then another thing, but it's like guns and roses, and this is Welcome to the Jungle, folks.

And that was You Looking at Me, Looking at You by, rest in peace, Mr. Ozzy Osbourne. I think he passed away this past summer. Yeah, this past summer. So I think it would be about a year now. But he has some really good songs, like some of the best songs, and just like the king of like rock at times. So, but hey, guys, I don't want to be somber right now. I want to keep it kind of energized, and you know, just keep it on the bright side. I don't know, maybe like a Mr. Bright Side by The Killers.

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Grooves and Tunes. And as every single song I've ever played on the show, feel free to listen to that. But I'm not just going to talk about my own stuff, because you're listening to WLOI Loyola Radio Baltimore. This is Grooves and Tunes with me, your DJ Cassia. I will be here again next semester, every Wednesday from 4 to 5 on WLOI. 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Again, that's on Instagram at WLOI_radio. Make sure, you know, check out the old playlist. You got the Spotify one, but if you just want to scroll back in time, you can go to WLOI.org, see my past shows, see all the current shows we have going on. We actually have a lot of really good stuff, a lot of new shows, a lot of new DJs. Check them out, support them if you like this show. And I'm talking a lot, and I'm very excited. My volume is probably a lot higher than it should be because I'm just so excited. this last song to me just kind of epitomizes like that summer, like loose, having fun vibe. Now, there's a shorter version of this song. However, I chose the long version, but I forgot to do one thing before I play this next song. Shout out to my dad. For his dad rock, the Dave Matthews Band is to him, because he's obviously my Dave Matthews Band guy, and I listen to with him in the summer. We're always listening to Ants Marching on Sirius XM on the Dave Matthews Band radio, so shout out to him. But I'm gonna miss you all very much. But this next song, again, just to me, like, epitomizes summer and fun. And so this next one, you got 8 minutes. Yeah, 8 minutes to jam out, have some fun. This is, I want you all to have an amazing summer. And I am so excited to be, I'll be so excited when I come back and I see you all in the lovely fall semester. But for right now, again, this is Mr. American Pie himself. Long time ago, I'll see you all next semester.

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0: You just heard Love Out of Lust by Licky Lee, which comes from her album Wounded Rhymes. When asked about the creative process, Lee said that the songs are more hypnotic, psychotic, and primal, with a darker, moodier tone.
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Oh, that's so cool. That's so awesome. I love that. It doesn't even have to be an Alexa. It could be like any smart device, but that's so cool. Oh, WLOY is so awesome. They're so cool. I love WLOY, Loyola Radio Baltimore, and I love you for listening to it.

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0: You. Yeah, you right there. 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